0: Mr. Red hates mosquitoes. I was having a nap, and a mosquito came flying around me. I hate mosquitoes. I wanted to sleep, but the mosquito bit me.
1: Mosquito!
0: You, stay there. I'll catch you. I tried to catch the mosquito, but I failed.
1: A mosquito bit me!
2: Come on, mosquito!
0: Sunday tried to catch the mosquito, but she failed too.
1: Huh?
2: Oh, Red, don't move! I have this!
3: Let me catch the mosquito.
0: Finally, Sunday caught the mosquito. But there came a fly.
4: Huh? A fly?
0: I hate flies. Sunday started to catch the fly.
5: Oh, Sunday, please!

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2: An old man gave me three marbles that grant wishes.
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0: up the marbles. Okay, I'm going to make my first wish. I want to be small. I got very small so I could pull out the marbles. Sunday, I'm here!
1: What happened to you?
2: Then...
0: I told Sunday they were magic marbles.
2: Thank you!
0: And Sunday took one.
3: Stop!
0: So, I made my second wish. I want to be big.
3: Sunday, I found you!
0: I got very big, so I could catch Sunday.
1: Red, you are already so nice the way you are.
0: Now, I had to make my last wish.
3: I want to be me, the way I am.
1: Red, you're back!
0: Yes, I'm back!
4: I'm me!
1: You're you!

0: Mr. Red helps Sunday. Sunday hurt her leg. It was my fault, so I wanted to help her.
1: Oh, Sunday, I'm so sorry.
2: That's all right. Then... Can you please get me my cell phone?
1: Okay.
0: Where is it?
2: It's on the table.
1: Sunday, it's not on the table.
2: Is it on the sofa?
1: No, it's not on the sofa.
0: Ah, I found it. It's under the sofa.
2: Can you make me some fried rice?
1: Fried rice? Sure.
0: The vegetables are in the fridge. Oh. Sunday wanted me to make her fried rice with vegetables. Finally, I made some fried rice for Sunday. But
2: ooh,
0: she didn't like it.
2: I need some salt. Ketchup! Water!
0: Sunday kept asking me to get something for her.
1: I brought everything here for you.
0: Enjoy your meal.

0: Mr. Red has samgyetang for lunch.
1: Hey, Sunday!
2: Sunday invited me to lunch.
1: Okay, so what are we having for lunch?
0: Ta-da!
2: Sunday cooked samgyetang for me with this chicken.
3: For lunch?
4: Sunday!
2: I tried to eat it, but I couldn't.
4: Samgyetang. Bye!
2: Then I met a chicken. It was the chicken whose leg I had eaten.
5: What did you have for lunch?
4: Don't follow me!
2: I ran and ran, but I was caught by the chicken.
4: I'm so sorry. I just had one

0: chicken leg! That's it!
1: Oh, no! Chicken is really delicious!
0: So, I had more samgyetang.
2: Samgyetang!
0: Oh! It was really good!
3: Good time! Samgyetang!

0: Mr. Red, wake up!
1: On Sunday,
2: we promised to go jogging.
1: I promised to go jogging with Sunday, but I overslept.
2: I'll wake you up every morning for the next week.
1: On Monday,
0: Red, wake up!
1: But I fell asleep again in the bathroom. On Wednesday.
2: Good!
3: Huh?
0: Today is Wednesday.
1: After eating the pork belly, I was full and sleepy. I fell asleep again.
2: What? Wake up, Red!
1: On Friday. Sunday! What are you doing?
0: I'm sorry, Red.
4: Good morning, Sunday.
1: Huh? On Saturday,
2: you're up this early in the morning.
1: I went to Sunday's house.
4: Thank you for waking me up every morning. Let's have some
1: sandwiches. We ate sandwiches together for breakfast. It was a wonderful Saturday morning.

0: Mr. Red needs to exercise.
1: All right.
0: Sunday and I exercised today.
1: Are you ready?
0: But I wasn't good.
1: Bend down.
2: Bend down.
1: And touch your toes. Alright, stretch your arms out in front of you and bend your knees. Red! Oh my!
2: I'm so tired.
0: I wanted to sit back and watch TV, but...
3: Let's get healthy with Healthy Man!
0: I had to exercise with Healthy Man.
4: All right, Healthy Man, come on!
0: And I wanted to do better than him.
4: Let's go! Hop, hop, hop! I could do better than you, Healthy Man. Look!
0: Turn around. I tried very hard. Yes, I really did.